remember, I had changed. And I traveled around the world, think where you living at now. I heard you moved to Austin, got an apartment and settled down. And every once in a while, I start texting, write a paragraph, but then I delete the message. Think about you like a pastime, I could cry you a river and get you baptized. Though I wasn't ready to act right, used to always think I'd get you back right. They say that things fall apart, we were gonna move to Brooklyn.

Out of the future, I'd rather be here, thinking about the now, 'cause this breath could fade fast.

lundi, ice catch and push. Le mardi, ice catch and push. Le mercredi, ice catch and push. Le jeudi, une pause. Le vendredi, ice catch and push. Le samedi, ice catch and push.